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0: Zach Top with South of Sanity. His new album is called Ain't In It For My Health. Speaking of health, this just in, 3/4 of Americans are dehydrated. Yes, according to a new study, 75% of us aren't drinking enough water. We need to stay hydrated, especially during hot weather. A guide, 8 ounces of water every hour.
1: Partly cloudy sky through the night, temperatures backing into the mid-70s. We're partly to mostly sunny on Tuesday, the high into the mid-90s. The shower threat negligible to the evening Tuesday night, partly cloudy, mid-70s. Both Wednesday and Thursday, mostly sunny. Each day, slight chance of an afternoon shower or thunderstorm. A little better on Thursday. Highs both days, low to mid-90s. 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I'm meteorologist Phil Spivak with Precision Weather on St. Augustine Country 106.3.
2: Wake up with St. Augustine's local morning news.
3: The first time you heard about it was at the open house. 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
2: These are the local voices.
4: It has gotten tacky. 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
2: These are the local people.
5: No law enforcement agency, hospital, Medicare will call you or email you and request financial information. 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
2: St. Augustine's local morning news. We've got you covered.
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0: Ashley Cook with Baby Blues. Let's check some birthdays for the 10th of August. Country stars Gene Johnson of Diamond Rio fame and Jennifer Hansen are celebrating today. So is Suzanne Collins, author of The Hunger Games. Kylie Jenner, one of the Kardashians. Mama June, Antonio Banderas. Angie Harmon was Abby Carmichael from Law & Order fame. Michael Bivins from New Edition and Belle Biv DeVoe. Lucas Till was MacGyver in that reboot. And Jake Stone, he's the original Jake from State Farm. They're all celebrating birthdays today. If it's your special day today, happy birthday. I hope all your birthday wishes come true.
1: News. I'm Deborah Valentine. During today's renaming of Joint Base Charleston to Joint Base Lindsey Graham in honor of the late Senator, War Secretary Pete Hegseth credits Graham for helping the Trump administration rebuild the military.
2: You are lethal and you are ready, and because of you, America's enemies are on notice.
1: Graham's sister, newly appointed Senator Darlene Graham, faces a crowded field in Tuesday's GOP South Carolina primary. Washington Governor Bob Ferguson announcing he is asking the Trump administration for a major disaster declaration due to wildfire devastation.
3: To demonstrate how devastating these fires have been in our communities and to urge the administration to grant our request.
1: At least 10,000 acres and more than 900 homes near Spokane, Washington have been affected. The death toll from today's 7.4 magnitude earthquake in western Colombia stands at least 111 people. 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

0: Brand new music from Parker McCollum called Killing Me. Parker McCollum posted on social media, his son was born. Son number two was born the 30th of July. Rocker Tommy Light McCollum is the name they gave him. Parker McCollum, a new dad. Congrats to him.
1: The isolated showers diminishing through the night. Partly cloudy sky, mid-70s. Into the day Tuesday, mainly sunny. Negligible shower threat, the high into the low to mid-90s. Partly cloudy, mid-70s for Tuesday night. More sunshine Wednesday. Very slight shower threat, low to mid-90s. Let the fresh air in and keep the bugs out. Killian's does screens, too. 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I'm meteorologist Phil Spivak with Precision Weather on St. Augustine Country 106.3.
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0: country boys, the cowboys, the beautiful cowgirls. 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

0: Russell Dickerson with Worth Your Wild, some brand new music from him. A lot going on in the Dickerson family. Russell and wife Kaylee announced that they are having child number 3, so congrats to them. And Russell and Kaylee will be awarded this year's Angels Among Us Award from the St. Jude Hospital Organization.
1: Partly cloudy sky through the night, temperatures backing into the mid-70s. We're partly to mostly sunny on Tuesday, the high into the mid-90s. The shower threat negligible into the evening Tuesday night, partly cloudy, mid-70s. Both Wednesday and Thursday, mostly sunny. Each day, slight chance of an afternoon shower or thunderstorm, a little better on Thursday. Highs both days, low to mid-90s. 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I'm meteorologist Phil Spivak with Precision Weather on St. Augustine Country 106.3.
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0: Megan Maroney with Medicine. Hello, my name is John Glenn. Now, our next national holiday is Labor Day. We are 28 days away. We're 4 weeks away from our next holiday. Take a look at the old employee calendar. See if you can take off Tuesday, September 8th. Just one of your hard-earned vacation days would buy you that four-day holiday weekend. That's also the first full weekend of college football.
1: News. I'm John Saucier. Democrats in Wisconsin set to decide tomorrow if they want Democratic Socialist Francesca Hong to represent their party in the state's gubernatorial race. Wisconsin Republican Representative Tom Tiffany expected to become the Republican nominee in that race.
2: Wisconsin will be the place that stops socialism because, I mean, I just know my friends and neighbors, including some who are Democrats. They are not crazy. They do not believe in some of these crazy policies.
1: Hong faces Milwaukee County Executive David Crowley, including other Democratic candidates vying for the nomination. Fire crews are battling blazes that have burned at least 10,000 acres, more than 900 homes near Spokane, Washington. The governor of the state, Bob Ferguson, says he's asking the Trump administration for a major disaster declaration.
3: To demonstrate how devastating these fires have been in our communities and to urge the administration to grant our request.
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0: Lauren Elena, it's called All My Exes. Let's check some entertainment history for the 10th of August. When it comes to our favorite movies, Red Dawn, it made its debut in 1984. American Pie 2 premiered the 10th of August, 2001. Rush Hour 3 premiered in 2007. Who Wants Some Chocolate Pie? The Help. It debuted the 10th of August, 2011. And the Damonless, The Bourne Legacy, starring Jeremy Renner. It debuted the 10th of August, 2012. That's entertainment history.
1: Isolated showers diminishing through the night. Partly cloudy sky, mid-70s. Into the day Tuesday, mainly sunny. Negligible shower threat, the high into the low to mid-90s. Partly cloudy, mid-70s for Tuesday night. More sunshine Wednesday. Very slight shower threat, low to mid-90s. Let the fresh air in and keep the bugs out. Killian's does screens, too. 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I'm meteorologist Phil Spivak with Precision Weather on St. Augustine Country 106.3.
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0: want my horseback.
1: It's new from Cody Johnson called Horseback. Now, this gentleman's name is James Sneed. He's 103 years old. He is a World War II veteran. He's gone through the Great Depression. He's went through the Civil Rights Movement. And science is saying his childhood motto that was taught to him by his teacher may be one of the main reasons he's been able to survive this long and live to 103 and beyond. His phrase, good, better, best. Never let it rest till the good become better and the better become best. Now, according to neuroscience, they found that self-affirmation, basically repeating a phrase rooted in your core values, activates your brain's reward and self-processing systems. It measurably reduces your brain's response to stress. And they're saying that's probably one of the main reasons James has been able to live 103 years of age. So again, his phrase is good, better, best. Never let it rest till the good become better and the better become best.
2: Partly cloudy sky through the night, temperatures backing into the mid-70s. We're partly to mostly sunny on Tuesday, the high into the mid-90s. The shower threat negligible into the evening Tuesday night, partly cloudy, mid-70s. Both Wednesday and Thursday, mostly sunny. Each day, slight chance of an afternoon shower or thunderstorm, a little better on Thursday. Highs both days, low to mid-90s. 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I'm meteorologist Phil Spivak with Precision Weather on St. Augustine Country 106.3.
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0: Stella Lefty with her new song called Boston, Riley Green's latest. Think As You Drunk is coming up here in just a moment. And here's a healthy habit to keep in mind. Use sauces strategically. Vegetables are easier to eat when they taste good. So keep one sauce, a dressing, a salsa, a yogurt dip, a pesto, a vinaigrette around that'll make basic food more appealing. The healthiest eating plan is not the one with the most rules. It's the one that you will repeat.
1: Isolated showers diminishing through the night. Partly cloudy sky, mid-70s. Into the day Tuesday, mainly sunny. Negligible shower threat. The high into the low to mid-90s. Partly cloudy, mid-70s for Tuesday night. More sunshine Wednesday. Very slight shower threat. Low to mid-90s. Let the fresh air in and keep the bugs out. Killian's does screens, too. 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I'm meteorologist Phil Spivak with Precision Weather on St. Augustine Country 106.3.
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0: Bailey Zimmerman. It's called Chevy Silverado. My name is John Glenn, and I've got a little information, a little trivia nugget for you. It was on this day, 1984, that the movie Red Dawn made its theatrical debut. And when you look at the cast of this movie, you had Patrick Swayze, Charlie Sheen, C. Thomas Howell, Leah Thompson, Jennifer Grey. I mean, there was a lot of recognizable faces in this movie. Now, it's also the first PG-13 movie ever. Yes, there was not a PG-13 rating until this movie came out. So a little trivial nugget for you. If anyone ever asks what the first PG-13 movie was, you can tell them Red Dawn, 1984.
1: Partly cloudy sky through the night. Temperatures backing into the mid-70s. We're partly to mostly sunny on Tuesday, the high into the mid-90s. The shower threat negligible into the evening Tuesday night. Partly cloudy, mid-70s. Both Wednesday and Thursday, mostly sunny. Each day, slight chance of an afternoon shower or thunderstorm. A little better on Thursday. Highs both days, low to mid-90s. 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I'm meteorologist Phil Spivak with Precision Weather on St. Augustine Country 106.3.
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0: Ella Langley is loving life again. You know who else is loving life right now? Football fans. Coming up later this week, we get a full schedule of NFL preseason. It is the weekend of September 5th. Is the week one or the first full week of college football. That is also Labor Day weekend, with Labor Day happening Monday, September 7th. You should think about taking September 8th off. Check the old employee calendar to see if you could take that day off. This is one of your hard-earned vacation days. Would buy you a four-day holiday weekend.
1: I'm Ted Linder. President Trump signing an executive order today ordering the government to trim down the vaccine schedule and break up the measles, mumps, and rubella immunization into three shots, citing concerns for pregnant women and the cause of autism. White House Press Secretary Karoline Leavitt called it a, quote, great day for the Make America Healthy Again movement.
2: It's based on common sense and scientific research. Thanks to Secretary Kennedy and President Trump for finally having the courage to enact this order and now to hold states accountable to, again, give parents more choice.
1: There is, however, no scientific consensus linking vaccines to autism. And a powerful 7.4 magnitude earthquake struck western Colombia, killing at least 111 people, trapping residents under debris of collapsed buildings and forcing people to evacuate their homes as far as the capital of Bogota. And tonight's Powerball jackpot worth $905 million. If you win, that jackpot's got a cash value of $391.9 million. The drawing at 11 p.m. East. 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

0: Hudson Westbrook with Painted You Pretty. My name is John Glenn. Thank you for spending a little bit of your evening with us. Tomorrow we got a couple of holidays to celebrate. It's National Son and Daughter Day. We should celebrate our children. It's also National Play in the Sand Day. Get out, play in the sand.
1: Isolated showers diminishing through the night. Partly cloudy sky, mid-70s. Into the day Tuesday, mainly sunny. Negligible shower threat, the high into the low to mid-90s. Partly cloudy, mid-70s for Tuesday night. More sunshine Wednesday. Very slight shower threat, low to mid-90s. Let the fresh air in and keep the bugs out. Killian's does screens, too. 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Or Killian's Gutters and Screens.com. I'm meteorologist Phil Spivak with Precision Weather on St. Augustine Country 106.3.
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0: cloudy sky through the night. Temperatures backing into the mid-70s. We're partly to mostly sunny on Tuesday, the high into the mid-90s. The shower threat negligible into the evening Tuesday night. Partly cloudy, mid-70s. Both Wednesday and Thursday, mostly sunny. Each day, slight chance of an afternoon shower or thunderstorm. A little better on Thursday. Highs both days, low to mid-90s. 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I'm meteorologist Phil Spivak with Precision Weather on St. Augustine Country 106.3.
1: 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All right. This is

0: Morgan Wallen, that is Don't We. Listen to this. So there was a bookstore in California that received an unexpected package containing a book that was stolen. Listen to this. 4 decades ago, along with the book came an anonymous apology and $100 to make things right. The sender explained that they were a struggling college student and have turned their life around, but you know, better late than never. So the bookstore said that the gesture meant far more than the money. But that really is crazy. Is that anything you'd ever done? I mean, listen, we've all been poor college students. We've all just been poor. So what are some of the craziest things you've done when you just didn't have any money?
1: The isolated shower is diminishing through the night. Partly cloudy sky, mid-70s. Into the day Tuesday, mainly sunny. Negligible shower threat, the high end of the low to mid-90s. Partly cloudy, mid-70s for Tuesday night. More sunshine Wednesday. Very slight shower threat, low to mid-90s. Let the fresh air in and keep the bugs out. Killian's does screens, too. 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I'm meteorologist Phil Spivak with Precision Weather on St. Augustine Country 106.3.
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0: Tyler Hubbard, that is Land. He's going to be opening for Dan and Shay this fall. But he also confirms there are a lot of dates. Those are his words, not mine. There are a lot of dates in 2027 for Florida Georgia Line. So if you are waiting for an FGL big concert next year, I think you're going to be in luck.
1: Partly cloudy sky through the night, temperatures backing into the mid-70s. We're partly to mostly sunny on Tuesday, the high into the mid-90s. The shower threat negligible to the evening Tuesday night, partly cloudy, mid-70s. Both Wednesday and Thursday, mostly sunny. Each day, slight chance of an afternoon shower or thunderstorm. A little better on Thursday. Highs both days, low to mid-90s. 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I'm meteorologist Phil Spivak with Precision Weather on St. Augustine Country 106.3.
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0: So they said you might want to rethink tidying up your desk if you still actually work in an office. 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But if you work in an office, they said it could cost you a promotion. They polled 230 hiring managers. They said 40% of them develop negative perceptions about staff with cluttered workspaces because it suggests they are disorganized. 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
1: The isolated showers diminishing through the night. Partly cloudy sky, mid-70s. Into the day Tuesday, mainly sunny. Negligible shower threat, the high into the low to mid-90s. Partly cloudy, mid-70s for Tuesday night. More sunshine Wednesday. Very slight shower threat, low to mid-90s. Let the fresh air in and keep the bugs out. Killian's does screens, too. 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I'm meteorologist Phil Spivak with Precision Weather on St. Augustine Country 106.3.
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best music, straight talk with artists, and all the Nashville news, it's Pickle Jar Up All Night. You bring the coffee, we'll bring the country. Who needs sleep when you got bangers this good?

0: Luke Bryan, that is Crash My Party. Now listen to this. If you drove 70 miles an hour, it would take you 19 weeks, 5 days to drive to the moon. All right, did you get that? 70 miles an hour take you 19 weeks and 5 days to drive to the moon. It takes that long through Nashville traffic.
1: Partly cloudy sky through the night. Temperatures backing into the mid-70s. We're partly to mostly sunny on Tuesday, the high into the mid-90s. The shower threat negligible into the evening Tuesday night. Partly cloudy, mid-70s. Both Wednesday and Thursday, mostly sunny. Each day, slight chance of an afternoon shower or thunderstorm. A little better on Thursday. Highs both days, low to mid-90s. 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I'm meteorologist Phil Spivak with Precision Weather on St. Augustine Country 106.3.
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0: Megan Maroney, that is Beautiful Things. My son starts back to school this morning. And what were some of the things you kept in your backpack? Do you remember? I do. I remember everything. That backpack had everything I ever needed in it. It was my getaway. If I needed to go somewhere, that was my quick grab. And do you remember packing your own lunch? Did you buy your own lunch? And did you have to ride the bus? That was one of the things I did not have to do. I lived close enough to the school that I could walk. And that was just such a great thing. And then as I got older, then I could drive. Even when I technically wasn't old enough, quote, to drive, my mom let me drive when I had like a permit. I really shouldn't have been. Now, you got to remember, I lived in a very small town. It wasn't like because I lived in a big city. I lived in a very small town, and you can get away with things like that. You probably couldn't now, but yeah, back then you could.
1: The isolated showers diminishing through the night. Partly cloudy sky, mid-70s. Into the day Tuesday, mainly sunny. Negligible shower threat, the high into the low to mid-90s. Partly cloudy, mid-70s for Tuesday night. More sunshine Wednesday. Very slight shower threat, low to mid-90s. Let the fresh air in and keep the bugs out. Killian's does screens, too. 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I'm meteorologist Phil Spivak with Precision Weather on St. Augustine Country 106.3.
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6: 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You can do nothing about it.
5: These are the local voices.
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8: No law enforcement agency, hospital, Medicare will call you or email you and request financial information. 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
5: St. Augustine's local morning news. 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
1: 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It's Pickle Jar Up All Night, and George Burge and Luke Bryan keep us rolling. It's Ride, Ride, Ride on Pickle Jar Up All Night.

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0: Carter Faith and Wyatt Flores, Nothing Better to Do. That video came out last week. If you haven't seen it, it is very good. I think they blend quite well together. She has got a Cherry Valley tour that's going to kick off in September that runs through November. And she has been very busy this year. She's been opening up for Post Malone. She has been also on the road opening for various artists and getting that name out there. Remember her name. I think you're going to hear it quite a bit. Carter Faith.
1: Partly cloudy sky through the night. Temperatures backing into the mid-70s. We're partly to mostly sunny on Tuesday, the high into the mid-90s. The shower threat negligible to the evening Tuesday night, partly cloudy, mid-70s. Both Wednesday and Thursday, mostly sunny. Each day, slight chance of an afternoon shower or thunderstorm. A little better on Thursday. Highs both days, low to mid-90s. 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I'm meteorologist Phil Spivak with Precision Weather on St. Augustine Country 106.3.
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0: Cowgirl, that is Shaboozy. What's going on in Scott? It's Pickle Jar up all night. So according to a survey, Manhattan, New York, all right, they said that Manhattan has the most attractive people. That's probably why that sign as you're going into Manhattan, it says, "Welcome to Manhattan. We are so out of your league."
1: Isolated showers diminishing through the night. Partly cloudy sky, mid-70s. Into the day Tuesday, mainly sunny. Negligible shower threat, the high end of the low to mid-90s. Partly cloudy, mid-70s for Tuesday night. More sunshine Wednesday. Very slight shower threat, low to mid-90s. Let the fresh air in and keep the bugs out. Killian's does screens, too. 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I'm meteorologist Phil Spivak with Precision Weather on St. Augustine Country 106.3.
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0: cloudy sky through the night. Temperatures backing into the mid-70s. We're partly to mostly sunny on Tuesday, the high into the mid-90s. The shower threat negligible into the evening Tuesday night. Partly cloudy, mid-70s. Both Wednesday and Thursday, mostly sunny. Each day, slight chance of an afternoon shower or thunderstorm. A little better on Thursday. Highs both days, low to mid-90s. 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I'm meteorologist Phil Spivak with Precision Weather on St. Augustine Country 106.3.
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0: Zach Top, that is Good Times and Tan Lines. I cannot wait for the new music that is going to be landing with him this month. Good Girls and Cowgirls and the Other Side of Hurtin'. You can get that digitally August 21st, a 7-inch vinyl that will come out in September. I've heard clips of both, but cannot wait.
1: The isolated showers diminishing through the night. Partly cloudy sky, mid-70s. Into the day Tuesday, mainly sunny. Negligible shower threat. The high into the low to mid-90s. Partly cloudy, mid-70s for Tuesday night. More sunshine Wednesday. Very slight shower threat. Low to mid-90s. Let the fresh air in and keep the bugs out. 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I'm meteorologist Phil Spivak with Precision Weather on St. Augustine Country 106.3.
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0: It's Katie Cook and Scott Gaines, and this is Pickle Jar Up All Night. Night, night, night, night, night, night.

0: Love it. Tucker Wetmore, who told you that? I know we talked about this last night. Brooks and Dunn is playing the Grand Ole Opry tomorrow night. This will mark their first performance in 8 years. The last time they were there, November 13th, 2018. And my bet is that you can't find tickets to that thing anywhere. Oh, I would love to go.
1: Partly cloudy sky through the night. Temperatures backing into the mid-70s. We're partly to mostly sunny on Tuesday, the high into the mid-90s. The shower threat negligible to the evening Tuesday night, partly cloudy, mid-70s. Both Wednesday and Thursday, mostly sunny. Each day, slight chance of an afternoon shower or thunderstorm. A little better on Thursday. Highs both days, low to mid-90s. 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I'm meteorologist Phil Spivak with Precision Weather on St. Augustine Country 106.3.

0: Posty and Blake, pour me a drink. 1 in 10 adults said they're too busy to drink more water. I mean, seriously, it's water. What are you going to hurt yourself? I guess you're too busy with pizza, McNuggets, and Slim Jims.
1: News. I'm Ted Linder. President Trump signed an executive order on Monday ordering the government to trim down the vaccine schedule and break up the measles, mumps, and rubella immunization to 3 shots, citing concerns for pregnant women and the cause of autism. White House Press Secretary Caroline Levitt called it a great day for the Make America Healthy Again movement.
2: It's based on common sense and scientific research. Thanks to Secretary Kennedy and President Trump for finally having the courage to enact this order and now to hold states accountable to again give parents more choice.
1: There still is no scientific consensus, though, linking vaccines to autism. And there was no jackpot winner in Monday night's Powerball drawing. Me and the total climbs for Wednesday night. The winning numbers Monday night drawn were 6, 37, 54, 55, 64, and the Powerball was 10. A winning $2 million match 5 plus Power Play ticket was sold in Tennessee, and two $1 million tickets that match 5 numbers but not the Powerball were sold in California and Maryland. Wednesday night's jackpot now at least $975 million. 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

0: brand new Morgan Wallen. That's called Been By Now. He co-wrote that with about three other guys. Kind of makes you wonder where their heads at when they were writing that.
1: I think it's just a song where you're looking at your partner of a while, and you just don't really see it progressing any further, and you just start noticing things, you know, that lets you know that. And it's a little bit of a bittersweet feeling song. You know, the music feels a little happy, but the message is overwhelmingly sad, which is something that's kind of a go-to for me.
2: Good morning. Skies will balance out as partly sunny today. There may be some shower and thunderstorm activity this afternoon. 89 to 93, southwest winds under 10 miles per hour. Evening showers, then clearing, 74 to 78 tonight. Sunshine, then partly sunny, 90 to 94 tomorrow. Evening showers or thunderstorms, middle to upper 70s Wednesday night. Afternoon showers and storms Thursday, low 90s, sunny on Friday. Don't let a storm turn that leaning tree or shrub into a disaster. 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This is meteorologist Russ Murley with Precision Weather for St. Augustine Country 106.3.
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everyone. Kenny Chesney here in Back to School Week, St. John's County. Here we go. We are going to ramp it up to 92 today. There is a few activity out there, a little bit. I'm getting a little flustered here. I need more coffee. All right, set it straight. There is a little activity out there with three separate disturbances. Not expected really to do much. Talking about the tropics, talking about hurricane season is still on, so we'll talk about that here in a few. Right now, here's Nate Smith.

0: want my horse back.
1: St. Johns County went back yesterday, but the rest of them are going back this week across Florida. Back to school week. Oh, yeah. Here we go. Summer fun's over, I guess.
2: See me and Julio down by the schoolyard. Teach the children well.
1: Ah, yeah. Here we go. Students in 59 of Florida's 67 counties are back today. Cell phone use is being limited and enforced more and more around the state, which is a good idea. Kids are going to school to learn, not to get on their phones. Give yourself a little extra time this week, as a lot of parents do drive their kids in the first week of school. Florida passed law last year requiring school districts to push back the start times in middle schools to 8 a.m. and high schools to 8:30. And, of course, Florida law requires motorists to stop while approaching a school bus that is stopped when the red lights are flashing. Don't forget about that. And the stop arms are extended. The only exception is on a divided highway with a raised divider. School's in session.
3: Good morning. Partly sunny skies, spotty showers and thunderstorms, 89 to 93 this afternoon, a light southwest breeze. Evening showers and clearing, middle to upper 70s tonight. Sunshine, then partly sunny, 90 to 94 tomorrow. Evening showers and thunderstorms Wednesday night, 74 to 78. Afternoon showers and storms, 90 to 94 on Thursday. Sunny on Friday. Thunder, lightning, rain, and a leaky roof. 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This is meteorologist Russ Murley with precision weather for St. Augustine Country 106.3.
4: 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So far, we're looking pretty good. Traffic volume still pretty light, but definitely no major disruptions. There is one report of an accident with injuries on southbound I-95, just south of the Beltway. In fact, just south of Old St. Augustine Road. Now, much of that activity is off to the right shoulder, so traffic seems to be getting through there without any disruption at all. I'm Jared Cirillo for St. Augustine Local News.
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0: 93 today, right around our beautiful city. And yeah, we'll tell you how you can win racing tickets in just a few. But right now, we are going to jump into the morning news update. The first one here this morning with Liz and the crew. And away we go.
1: Stop the Flock, the mass surveillance that we have going on in St. Johns County.
2: The Stop the Flock movement that's gaining momentum nationwide has hit St. Johns County. Good morning, St. Augustine. I'm Liz Ryan with your local news. Flock cameras are being installed at breakneck speed all over the country. It's an automated license plate reader that uses cameras and software to capture vehicle license plates and characteristics and creates searchable records that law enforcement can use to help locate vehicles connected to investigations. Deborah Campbell was protesting a Flock camera on US 1 Saturday, partially blocking it with a Gadsden flag.
1: We have over 160 cameras, 162 to be exact, throughout St. Johns County. No one voted for this.
2: Critics of Flock cameras are concerned about mass surveillance. They worry the system can create detailed records of where people drive that can be shared with other agencies and potentially misused. Flock camera supporters argue that your cell phone is already producing a much more comprehensive record of your movements and activities. To that, Campbell says,
1: well, that you can leave at home. That you accept the terms and agreement to. We did not do that with Flock. We did not do that with the Sheriff's Department. They are impeding on our Fourth Amendment right.
2: Some municipalities have canceled their Flock contracts. There are still over 128,000 cameras nationwide, and there's a website that tracks them, dflock.org. Campbell has a petition with over 300 signatures, which can be found on the Facebook page Dflock St. Johns County.
3: Let's be honest, these signs are unsightly, and they are a form of litter.
2: Election season means even more illegal roadside signs. Peter Killeen has this from FDOT.
4: Hampton Ray, community outreach manager, says the rules are very clear and prohibit signs in the right-of-way, shoulders, medians, drainage areas, and the grassy areas alongside the road.
3: The Florida Department of Transportation has very strict rules and criteria. Every sign must be permitted by the state of Florida in order to exist in the right-of-way. A lot of these signs, especially during election season, are snipe signs, metal signs that go into the ground with plastic on top. You also see these 1-800 junk kind of things or Ugg buys ugly houses. All of those signs are not permitted to be in the state right-of-way.
4: Many of these snipe signs pop up because of the monkey see, monkey do effect.
3: You know, a lot of this is broken windows theory that when you see one sign, you think, oh, I can put one there too. And then next thing you know, where there's one, 10 more pop up. We're constantly having to go and pick these signs up when we have to stop and perform that litter cleanup work. There is a cost to taxpayers at the end of the day.
4: In part two tomorrow, we'll tell you exactly what FDOT is doing about these illegal signs. For St. Augustine Local News, I'm Peter Killeen.
2: This local news is a service of your hometown Toyota dealer, Beaver Toyota in St. Augustine. Conveniently located right off I-95 at exit 311. Heather Brawford is a candidate running for County Commission District 2. I asked her the same questions I asked the other candidates. How much does a county commissioner make?
5: It's just over $100,000 right now. I understand that there may be an increase in the future, but obviously with any type of legislation that might be passed for any exemption, all of our budgets are going to be under very high scrutiny, and we want to make sure that the taxpayers' dollars are going to what they need first. So I will be supporting anything outside of that pay to make sure that the residents are getting what they deserve.
2: Would you quit your other job and make this your only job?
5: I'm actually currently employed, but I will be, you know, not going to be going forward with my role once I'm elected and be solely dedicated to this role, which will be a pay cut. It's been the plan the entire time. However, I had to make sure that my management and my clients were protected. So there's a little bit more to just me putting that out on the public, right? It's not just me. There's a lot of care that I give to my role. Just want to make sure that the residents are put first. And obviously, I want to care for the people that I've worked for a very long time in my leadership team.
2: I asked what her current job is.
5: At this point, I'm not allowed to put it into interviews, so I'm sorry I cannot comment.
2: I have part two with Heather Brawford tomorrow. And now you're up to date with St. Augustine's local news. I'm Liz Ryan.
0: Fox
6: News. I'm Ted Lindner. President Trump signed an executive order on Monday ordering the government to trim down the vaccine schedule and break up the measles, mumps, and rubella immunization to 3 shots, citing concerns for pregnant women and the cause of autism. White House Press Secretary Karoline Leavitt called it a great day for the Make America Healthy Again movement.
7: It's based on common sense and scientific research. Thanks to Secretary Kennedy and President Trump for finally having the courage to enact this order and now to hold states accountable to again give parents more choice.
6: There still is no scientific consensus, though, linking vaccines to autism. And there was no jackpot winner in Monday night's Powerball drawing, meaning the total climbs for Wednesday night. The winning numbers Monday night drawn were 6, 37, 54, 55, 64, and the Powerball was 10. A winning $2 million Match 5 plus Power Play ticket was sold in Tennessee, and two $1 million tickets that match 5 numbers but not the Powerball were sold in California and Maryland. Wednesday night's jackpot now at least $975 million. 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

0: Morning, right here from Country 106.3 with the Catfish. As I like to say, tons of summer fun awaits up and down the coast, and you can jump to our Flagler Radio family website right there. 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Cinderella's Tom Kiefer is playing down in Daytona. You got Dead Fest on the beach and more. Do check it out right there when you go to flaglerradio.com. 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
1: Good morning. Skies will balance out as partly sunny today. There may be some shower and thunderstorm activity this afternoon. 89 to 93, southwest winds under 10 miles per hour. Evening showers, then clearing, 74 to 78 tonight. Sunshine, then partly sunny, 90 to 94 tomorrow. Evening showers or thunderstorms, middle to upper 70s Wednesday night. Afternoon showers and storms Thursday, low 90s, sunny on Friday. Don't let a storm turn that leaning tree or shrub into a disaster. 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This is meteorologist Russ Murley with Precision Weather for St. Augustine Country 106.3.
2: 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Bilitis and Matavina. Still some activity down there by Old St. Augustine Road in the southbound lanes of I-95. It does look like the left lane of the entrance ramp from Old St. Augustine Road is closed, but traffic on the highway is actually not affected. So if you're headed north or southbound going straight through there, you should not encounter any problems. I'm Jared Cirillo for St. Augustine Local News.
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11: The first time you heard about it was at the open house. It was basically, this is a done deal. You can do nothing about it.
10: These are the local voices.
12: It has gotten tacky. 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
10: These are the local people.
13: No law enforcement agency, hospital, Medicare will call you or email you and request financial information. 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
10: St. Augustine's local morning news. 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

Well, we got three disturbances out in the Atlantic way the heck out, and really less than a 20-30% chance to develop into anything, but you just never know. But that's the first activity we've had in several weeks. We'll check into that a little bit more, see what they have to say about that. Also, we're going to check in with the latest on the roads and your weather and your traffic, like I said, and another round of the news coming up at the bottom of the hour. Right now, this is New Country from Graylin James on 106.3.

0: Yeah, country and she knows it. Luke Bryan right here on St. Augustine Country 106.3. What's coming up before you know it? Yeah, the Sing Out Loud Festival. Put it on your calendar this year. It's all about local showcases. And the month of September is fill it up with the weekend of the 4th to kick it off. Going to be the St. Augustine Songwriters Festival also included in there. 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What a month it's going to be for live music in September.
1: Good morning. Partly sunny skies, spotty showers and thunderstorms, 89 to 93 this afternoon, a light southwest breeze. Evening showers and clearing, middle to upper 70s tonight. Sunshine, then partly sunny, 90 to 94 tomorrow. Evening showers and thunderstorms Wednesday night, 74 to 78. Afternoon showers and storms, 90 to 94 on Thursday, sunny on Friday. Thunder, lightning, rain, and a leaky roof. 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This is meteorologist Russ Murley with precision weather for St. Augustine Country 106.3.
2: 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Politis and Matavina at one left lane of the southbound entrance ramp to I-95 from St. Augustine Road may still be closed. The entrance ramp is open, but there was an earlier injury crash from earlier this morning. There may still be some emergency activity in that area. But again, if you're going straight through on the highway, north or southbound, you should not find any problems. Other than that, things close to home around St. Augustine looking good. I'm not seeing any major disruptions at all. I'm Jared Cirillo for St. Augustine Local News.
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0: Well, from over the weekend, guess what? Yeah, a little activity brewing up out in the tropics. National Hurricane Center was busy out there. They said we got three different disturbances. One of them could become a tropical depression later this week, according to the center. If maximum sustained winds hit at least 39 miles an hour, if that happens, it'll become only the third named storm of the season. Cristobal. While this season is expected to be far below normal because of a strong El Nino that just breaks up winds and that really need to brew up, forecasters have been warning us Florida residents to always be prepared. We knew that. Be prepared, because all it takes is one. All it takes is one to do it. And they're still predicting three or four hurricanes, and I think only one now that could become a major hurricane. But like I said, takes just one. Be prepared.
1: Stop the Flock, the mass surveillance that we have going on in St. Johns County.
2: The Stop the Flock movement that's gaining momentum nationwide has hit St. Johns County. Good morning, St. Augustine. I'm Liz Ryan with your local news. Flock cameras are being installed at breakneck speed all over the country. It's an automated license plate reader that uses cameras and software to capture vehicle license plates and characteristics and creates searchable records that law enforcement can use to help locate vehicles connected to investigations. Deborah Campbell was protesting a Flock camera on US 1 Saturday, partially blocking it with a Gadsden flag.
1: We have over 160 cameras, 162 to be exact, throughout St. Johns County. No one voted for this.
2: Critics of Flock cameras are concerned about mass surveillance. They worry the system can create detailed records of where people drive that can be shared with other agencies and potentially misused. Flock camera supporters argue that your cell phone is already producing a much more comprehensive record of your movements and activities. To that, Campbell says,
1: well, that you can leave at home. That you accept the terms and agreement to. We did not do that with Flock. We did not do that with the Sheriff's Department. They are impeding on our Fourth Amendment right.
2: Some municipalities have canceled their Flock contracts. There are still over 128,000 cameras nationwide, and there's a website that tracks them, dflock.org. Campbell has a petition with over 300 signatures, which can be found on the Facebook page Dflock St. Johns County.
3: Let's be honest, these signs are unsightly, and they are a form of litter.
2: Election season means even more illegal roadside signs. Peter Killeen has this from FDOT.
4: Hampton Ray, community outreach manager, says the rules are very clear and prohibit signs in the right-of-way, shoulders, medians, drainage areas, and the grassy areas alongside the road.
3: The Florida Department of Transportation has very strict rules and criteria. Every sign must be permitted by the state of Florida in order to exist in the right-of-way. A lot of these signs, especially during election season, are snipe signs, metal signs that go into the ground with plastic on top. You also see these 1-800 junk kind of things or UGG buys ugly houses. All of those signs are not permitted to be in the state right-of-way.
4: Many of these snipe signs pop up because of the monkey see, monkey do effect.
3: You know, a lot of this is broken windows theory, that when you see one sign, you think, oh, I can put one there too. And then next thing you know, where there's one, 10 more pop up. We're constantly having to go and pick these signs up when we have to stop and perform that litter cleanup work. There is a cost to taxpayers at the end of the day.
4: In part two tomorrow, we'll tell you exactly what FDOT is doing about these illegal signs. For St. Augustine Local News, I'm Peter Killeen.
2: This local news is a service of your hometown Toyota dealer, Beaver Toyota in St. Augustine. Conveniently located right off I-95 at exit 311. Heather Brawford is a candidate running for County Commission District 2. I asked her the same questions I asked the other candidates. How much does a county commissioner make?
5: It's just over $100,000 right now. I understand that there may be an increase in the future, but obviously with any type of legislation that might be passed for any exemption, all of our budgets are going to be under very high scrutiny, and we want to make sure that the taxpayers' dollars are going to what they need first. So I will be supporting anything outside of that pay to make sure that the residents are getting what they deserve.
2: Would you quit your other job and make this your only job?
5: I'm actually currently employed, but I will be, you know, not going to be going forward with my role once I'm elected and be solely dedicated to this role, which will be a pay cut. It's been the plan the entire time. However, I had to make sure that my management and my clients were protected. So there's a little bit more to just me putting that out on the public, right? It's not just me. There's a lot of care that I give to my role. Just want to make sure that the residents are put first. And obviously, I want to care for the people that I've worked for a very long time in my leadership team.
2: I asked what her current job is.
5: At this point, I'm not allowed to put it into interviews, so I'm sorry I cannot comment.
2: I have part two with Heather Brofford tomorrow. And now you're up to date with St. Augustine's local news. I'm Liz Ryan.
6: News. I'm Ted Linder. President Trump signed an executive order on Monday ordering the government to trim down the vaccine schedule and break up the measles, mumps, and rubella immunization to three shots, citing concerns for pregnant women and the cause of autism. White House Press Secretary Caroline Leavitt called it a great day for the Make America Healthy Again movement.
7: It's based on common sense and scientific research. Thanks to Secretary Kennedy and President Trump for finally having the courage to enact this order and now to hold states accountable to again give parents more choice.
6: There still is no scientific consensus, though, linking vaccines to autism. And there was no jackpot winner in Monday night's Powerball drawing, meaning the total climbs for Wednesday night. The winning numbers Monday night drawn were 6, 37, 54, 55, 64, and the Powerball was 10. A winning $2 million Match 5 plus Power Play ticket was sold in Tennessee, and two $1 million tickets that Match 5 numbers but not the Powerball were sold in California and Maryland. Wednesday night's jackpot now at least $975 million. 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

0: all killing him, killing me. Parker McCollum here on 106.3. Check it out. It's going to be back next week after the summer break. Music and Art by the Sea, the free concerts down at St. Augustine Beach. Part two of the season, like I said, next Wednesday. All right, so stick around. We'll give you more details as that gets closer.
1: Good morning. Skies will balance out as partly sunny today. There may be some shower and thunderstorm activity this afternoon. 89 to 93, southwest winds under 10 miles per hour. Evening showers, then clearing, 74 to 78 tonight. Sunshine, then partly sunny, 90 to 94 tomorrow. Evening showers or thunderstorms, middle to upper 70s Wednesday night.

0: be closed. Now, traffic going straight through looks to be doing just fine. I'm not seeing any major disruption in the north or southbound lanes of I-95 there south of the Beltway. I'm Jared Cirillo for St. Augustine Local News.
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0: just giving a little bit of eye time, checking it out. I was over there on the Hurricane National Hurricane Weather Center, and we've got three different disturbances that could turn into a cyclone or more storms in the next 7 days, even though the chances are pretty low. They're saying like 10 to 20, 30% at most, but, you know, that can change, but they are way the heck out there from us. So just to let you know, it's been a super quiet, right, hurricane tropical storm season, but we've always got our eye on it for you here at the Beach 105.5 like you do.
1: Good morning. Partly sunny skies, spotty showers and thunderstorms, 89 to 93 this afternoon, a light southwest breeze. Evening showers and clearing, middle to upper 70s tonight. Sunshine, then partly sunny, 90 to 94 tomorrow. Evening showers and thunderstorms Wednesday night, 74 to 78. Afternoon showers and storms, 90 to 94 on Thursday, sunny on Friday. Thunder, lightning, rain, and a leaky roof. 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This is meteorologist Russ Murley with Precision Weather for St. Augustine Country 106.3.
2: Traffic Watch is a service of Politis and Matavina, a trusted firm with a proven track record. Politis and Matavina, still some emergency activity on that southbound entrance ramp from Old St. Augustine Road to southbound I-95, but the highway is open both north and southbound. The accident is down on the entrance ramp. We are seeing some delays, mainly on Phillips Highway in the northbound lanes. There's been some construction there south of the Beltway, so plan on an extra 5 to 6 minutes there from Racetrack Road up to I-295, but all lanes should be open. I'm Jared Cirillo for St. Augustine Local News.
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0: Always a good reminder, with school back in session, slow down around those zones. Look out for the school buses. New report reveals the states with the highest and lowest cost for a speeding ticket. The most expensive state for the minimum speeding ticket cost. If you just go 10 miles over an hour, California wants $250 from you. Wow, Arizona comes in second at about $240, followed by Nevada and Texas at $225. That's enough to make you actually drive the speed limit. Could you imagine? Wow, going that much over? You got to be careful, unless you just, you know, got money all over the place, man. Slow down. Pay attention. Get off that phone. Stop eating that burrito while you're trying to drive and do social media at the same time. No, don't do that.
1: Oh, and remember, be careful out there.
2: Stop the Flock, the mass surveillance that we have going on in St. Johns County.
3: The Stop the Flock movement that's gaining momentum nationwide has hit St. Johns County. Good morning, St. Augustine. I'm Liz Ryan with your local news. Flock cameras are being installed at breakneck speed all over the country. It's an automated license plate reader that uses cameras and software to capture vehicle license plates and characteristics and creates searchable records that law enforcement can use to help locate vehicles connected to investigations. Deborah Campbell was protesting a Flock camera on US 1 Saturday, partially blocking it with a Gadsden flag.
2: We have over 160 cameras, 162 to be exact, throughout St. Johns County. No one voted for this.
3: Critics of Flock cameras are concerned about mass surveillance. They worry the system can create detailed records of where people drive that can be shared with other agencies and potentially misused. Flock camera supporters argue that your cell phone is already producing a much more comprehensive record of your movements and activities. To that, Campbell says,
2: well, that you can leave at home. That you accept the terms and agreement to. We did not do that with Flock. We did not do that with the Sheriff's Department. They are impeding on our Fourth Amendment right.
3: Some municipalities have canceled their Flock contracts. There are still over 128,000 cameras nationwide, and there's a website that tracks them, dflock.org. Campbell has a petition with over 300 signatures, which can be found on the Facebook page dflock St. Johns County.
4: Let's be honest, these signs are unsightly, and they are a form of litter.
3: Election season means even more illegal roadside signs. Peter Killeen has this from FDOT.
5: Hampton Ray, community outreach manager, says the rules are very clear and prohibit signs in the right-of-way, shoulders, medians, drainage areas, and the grassy areas alongside the road.
4: The Florida Department of Transportation has very strict rules and criteria. Every sign must be permitted by the state of Florida in order to exist in the right-of-way. A lot of these signs, especially during election season, are snipe signs, metal signs that go into the ground with plastic on top. You also see these 1-800 junk kind of things or UGG buys ugly houses. All of those signs are not permitted to be in the state right-of-way.
5: Many of these snipe signs pop up because of the monkey see, monkey do effect.
4: You know, a lot of this is broken windows theory, that when you see one sign, you think, oh, I can put one there too. And then next thing you know, where there's one, 10 more pop up. We're constantly having to go and pick these signs up when we have to stop and perform that litter cleanup work. There is a cost to taxpayers at the end of the day.
5: In part two tomorrow, we'll tell you exactly what FDOT is doing about these illegal signs. For St. Augustine Local News, I'm Peter Killeen.
3: This local news is a service of your hometown Toyota dealer, Beaver Toyota in St. Augustine, conveniently located right off I-95 at exit 311. Heather Brawford is a candidate running for County Commission District 2. I asked her the same questions I asked the other candidates. How much does a county commissioner make?
6: It's just over $100,000 right now. I understand that there may be an increase in the future, but obviously with any type of legislation that might be passed for any exemption, all of our budgets are going to be under very high scrutiny, and we want to make sure that the taxpayers' dollars are going to what they need first. So I will be supporting anything outside of that pay to make sure that the residents are getting what they deserve.
3: Would you quit your other job and make this your only job?
6: I'm actually currently employed, but I will be, you know, not going to be going forward with my role once I'm elected and be solely dedicated to this role, which will be a pay cut. It's been the plan the entire time. However, I had to make sure that my management and my clients were protected. So there's a little bit more to just me putting that out on the public, right? It's not just me. There's a lot of care that I give to my role. Just want to make sure that the residents are put first. And obviously, I want to care for the people that I've worked for a very long time in my leadership team.
3: I asked what her current job is.
6: At this point, I'm not allowed to put it into interviews, so I'm sorry I cannot comment.
3: I have part two with Heather Brofford tomorrow. And now you're up to date with St. Augustine's local news. I'm Liz Ryan.
7: News. I'm Ted Linder. President Trump signed an executive order on Monday ordering the government to trim down the vaccine schedule and break up the measles, mumps, and rubella immunization to three shots, citing concerns for pregnant women and the cause of autism. White House Press Secretary Caroline Leavitt called it a great day for the Make America Healthy Again movement.
8: It's based on common sense and scientific research. Thanks to Secretary Kennedy and President Trump for finally having the courage to enact this order and now to hold states accountable to again give parents more choice.
7: There still is no scientific consensus, though, linking vaccines to autism. And there was no jackpot winner in Monday night's Powerball drawing, meaning the total climbs for Wednesday night. The winning numbers Monday night drawn were 6, 37, 54, 55, 64, and the Powerball was 10. A winning $2 million Match 5 plus Power Play ticket was sold in Tennessee, and two $1 million tickets that Match 5 numbers but not the Powerball were sold in California and Maryland. Wednesday night's jackpot now at least $975 million. 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

0: That is Hudson Westbrook here on Country 106.3. What's coming up before you know it? Yeah, the Sing Out Loud Festival. Put it on your calendar this year. It's all about local showcases. And the month of September is fill it up with the weekend of the 4th to kick it off. Going to be the St. Augustine Songwriters Festival also included in there. 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And, of course, St. Augustine Songwriters Festival.com. What a month it's going to be for live music in September.
1: Good morning. Skies will balance out as partly sunny today. There may be some shower and thunderstorm activity this afternoon. 89 to 93, southwest winds under 10 miles per hour. Evening showers, then clearing, 74 to 78 tonight. Sunshine, then partly sunny, 90 to 94 tomorrow. Evening showers or thunderstorms, middle to upper 70s Wednesday night. Afternoon showers and storms Thursday, low 90s, sunny on Friday. Don't let a storm turn that leaning tree or shrub into a disaster. 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This is meteorologist Russ Murley with Precision Weather for St. Augustine Country 106.3.
2: 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Politis and Matavina. Still some emergency activity on that southbound entrance ramp from Old St. Augustine Road to southbound I-95, but the highway is open both north and southbound. The accident is down on the entrance ramp. We are seeing some delays, mainly on Phillips Highway in the northbound lanes. There's been some construction there south of the Beltway, so plan on an extra 5 to 6 minutes there from Racetrack Road up to I-295, but all lanes should be open. I'm Jared Cirillo for St. Augustine Local News.
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0: It has gotten tacky. 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
2: No law enforcement agency, hospital, Medicare will call you or email you and request financial information. Never.
1: St. Augustine's local morning news. 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

Yeah, that is George Burch, Luke Bryan, right into the 9 o'clock hour. Morgan Wallen's new one, Little Big Town on the way. Lainey Wilson's new one right now. Here's Tyler Hubbard.

0: just giving a little bit of eye time, checking it out. I was over there on the Hurricane National Hurricane Weather Center, and we've got three different disturbances that could turn into a cyclone or more storms in the next 7 days, even though the chances are pretty low. They're saying like 10 to 20, 30% at most, but, you know, that can change, but they are way the heck out there from us. So just to let you know, it's been a super quiet, right, hurricane tropical storm season, but we've always got our eye on it for you here at the Beach 105.5 like you do.
1: Good morning. Partly sunny skies, spotty showers and thunderstorms, 89 to 93 this afternoon, a light southwest breeze, evening showers and clearing, middle to upper 70s tonight. Sunshine, then partly sunny, 90 to 94 tomorrow. Evening showers and thunderstorms Wednesday night, 74 to 78. Afternoon showers and storms, 90 to 94 on Thursday. Sunny on Friday. Thunder, lightning, rain, and a leaky roof. 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This is meteorologist Russ Murley with Precision Weather for St. Augustine Country 106.3.
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0: All right, guys, here we go. I'm here to help. You want to spark a woman's interest, whether you're married, partnered, hooked up, or looking for love, you should probably pick up a book. Yeah, you know what that is, huh? According to a survey by Date Psychology, reading is the most attractive hobby a man can have. I thought it was cutting wood with his shirt off and, you know, wood chipping and cutting company. Anyway, women rated a list of 74 male hobbies, and foreign language comes in second, followed by playing an instrument, then cooking. But the idea that you actually read a book, you know, I got to tell you, I did try that when I was single. Didn't work. I mean, even after telling these women that I was currently reading The Collected Arts of Dr. Seuss, they ran screaming in the other direction. Don't understand it.
1: I know this seems a little crazy, a little nuts, but this guy's a maniac.
2: This local news is a service of your hometown Toyota dealer, Beaver Toyota in St. Augustine. Conveniently located right off I-95 at exit 311. Heather Brawford is a candidate running for County Commission District 2. I asked her the same questions I asked the other candidates. How much does a county commissioner make?
3: It's just over $100,000 right now. I understand that there may be an increase in the future, but obviously with any type of legislation that might be passed for any exemption, all of our budgets are going to be under very high scrutiny, and we want to make sure that the taxpayers' dollars are going to what they need first. So I will be supporting anything outside of that pay to make sure that the residents are getting what they deserve.
2: Would you quit your other job and make this your only job?
3: I'm actually currently employed, but I will be, you know, not going to be going forward with my role once I'm elected and be solely dedicated to this role, which will be a pay cut. It's been the plan the entire time. However, I had to make sure that my management and my clients were protected. So there's a little bit more to just me putting that out on the public, right? It's not just me. There's a lot of care that I give to my role. Just want to make sure that the residents are put first. And obviously, I want to care for the people that I've worked for a very long time in my leadership team.
2: I asked what her current job is.
3: At this point, I'm not allowed to put it into interviews, so I'm sorry I cannot comment.
2: For St. Augustine's local news, I'm Liz Ryan.
4: News. I'm Ted Linder. President Trump signed an executive order on Monday ordering the government to trim down the vaccine schedule and break up the measles, mumps, and rubella immunization to three shots, citing concerns for pregnant women and the cause of autism. White House Press Secretary Caroline Leavitt called it a great day for the Make America Healthy Again movement.
5: It's based on common sense and scientific research. Thanks to Secretary Kennedy and President Trump for finally having the courage to enact this order and now to hold states accountable to again give parents more choice.
4: There still is no scientific consensus, though, linking vaccines to autism. And there was no jackpot winner in Monday night's Powerball drawing, meaning the total climbs for Wednesday night. The winning numbers Monday night drawn were 6, 37, 54, 55, 64, and the Powerball was 10. A winning $2 million match 5 plus Power Play ticket was sold in Tennessee, and two $1 million tickets that match 5 numbers but not the Powerball were sold in California and Maryland. Wednesday night's jackpot now at least $975 million. 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

0: All right, it's a good reminder with school back in session. Slow down around those zones. Look out for the school buses. New report reveals the states with the highest and lowest cost for a speeding ticket. The most expensive state for the minimum speeding ticket cost. If you just go 10 miles over an hour, California wants $250 from you. Wow, Arizona comes in second at about $240, followed by Nevada and Texas at $225. That's enough to make you actually drive the speed limit. Could you imagine? Wow, going that much over? You got to be careful, unless you just, you know, got money all over the place, man. Slow down, pay attention, get off that phone, stop eating that burrito while you're trying to drive and do social media at the same time. No, don't do that.
1: Oh, and remember, you be careful out there.
2: Good morning. Skies will balance out as partly sunny today. There may be some shower and thunderstorm activity this afternoon. 89 to 93, southwest winds under 10 miles per hour. Evening showers, then clearing, 74 to 78 tonight. Sunshine, then partly sunny, 90 to 94 tomorrow. Evening showers or thunderstorms, middle to upper 70s Wednesday night. Afternoon showers and storms Thursday, low 90s, sunny on Friday. Don't let a storm turn that leaning tree or shrub into a disaster. 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This is meteorologist Russ Murley with Precision Weather for St. Augustine Country 106.3.
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0: That is Stella Lefty with Boston on St. Augustine Country 106.3. Appreciate you listening. And, you know, we've got some great shows coming up at the Amp St. Augustine. Okay, you've got Jordan Davis that's going to be here this weekend, this Sunday, performing there. Squeeze and Adam Ant on the 18th. Buddy Guy on the 22nd. So lots of great stuff coming to the Amp, and you can find out more and get your tickets at the amp.com. Stick around. We got Blake Shelton next for you with God's Country.
1: Good morning. Partly sunny skies, spotty showers and thunderstorms, 89 to 93 this afternoon, a light southwest breeze. Evening showers and clearing, middle to upper 70s tonight. Sunshine, then partly sunny, 90 to 94 tomorrow. Evening showers and thunderstorms Wednesday night, 74 to 78. Afternoon showers and storms, 90 to 94 on Thursday. Sunny on Friday. Thunder, lightning, rain, and a leaky roof. 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This is meteorologist Russ Murley with Precision Weather for St. Augustine Country 106.3.
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4: St. Augustine's local morning news. 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

0: Loving Life Again, that is Ella Langley. What shall we celebrate today on this Tuesday? But it's not a typical Tuesday. Oh, no, no. Today is a day you can actually get away with some presidential jokes, okay? Because it's Presidential Joke Day. I didn't know about this one. Love these out of the ordinary holidays, or at least I don't remember that one happening. But be nice about it, okay? Don't cause any fighting, okay? Hopefully, if you share a presidential joke, you can share that among people who, you know, can take it as a joke and laugh and not hurt each other's feelings. It's also Son and Daughter Day, Mountain Day, and when it comes to the easiest thing you could possibly do today, today is National Face Mask Day. So if you can go get a face mask, I mean, that'll help with your skin, give yourself a little hydration. You know, summer's a tough time on the skin. So yeah, that'd be an easy one to celebrate. Stick around. We've got more great music for you. Keith Urban coming up after the band Perry.
1: 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Conveniently located right off I-95 at exit 311. Election season means even more illegal roadside signs. Peter Killeen has this from FDOT.
2: Hampton Ray says the rules are very clear and prohibit signs in the right of way. Not just the pavement, but also shoulders, medians, sidewalks, drainage areas, and the grassy areas alongside the road.
3: Let's be honest, these signs are unsightly and they are a form of litter. The Florida Department of Transportation has very strict rules and criteria as it relates to our right-of-way. Every sign must be permitted in order to exist in the right-of-way. A lot of these signs that we see, especially during election season, are what's called snipe signs. And those are the metal signs that go into the ground with plastic on top. You also see these 1-800 junk kind of things or UGG buys ugly houses. All of those signs are not permitted to be in the state right-of-way.
2: Many of these so-called snipe signs pop up because of the monkey see, monkey do effect.
3: You know, a lot of this is broken windows theory that when you see one sign, you think, oh, I can put one there too. And then next thing you know, where there's one, 10 more pop up. We're constantly having to go and pick these signs up. You know, there is a cost associated with this. When we have to stop and perform that litter cleanup work, there is a cost to taxpayers at the end of the day as it relates to these signs.
2: In part two tomorrow, we'll tell you exactly what FDOT is doing about these illegal signs. For St. Augustine Local News, I'm Peter Killeen.
4: I'm Gian Gelosi. The polls are open in Wisconsin and socialism is on the ballot. Today's primary could see Democrats nominate Francesca Hung for governor.
5: She has run on the platform of higher minimum wage, higher taxes for rich people, universal health care, and a one-year moratorium on new data centers. She has flip-flopped on tweets calling to defund or abolish police and criticizing Thanksgiving. She called those bad takes.
4: Fox's Mike Tobin. The Washington Post reporting President Trump secretly plane hopped out of Turkey.
6: Trump boarded the old Air Force One jumbo jet, leaving the NATO summit in Turkey. The Washington Post reporting because of an Iranian threat, the president was shuttled away in an airport catering truck. According to the Post, the president was then taken to a different, smaller plane, an Air Force C-32A. That made Air Force One a decoy.
4: It's Fox's Alex Hogan. 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

0: Shaboozy there with Cowgirl. You know, summer isn't over yet. Fall officially starts on September 22nd. So let's make the most of it, right? And stop thinking about, you know, the Halloween and Christmas, okay? Each thing has its time. And the Old Farmer's Almanac, though, they're getting a head start, too. They're giving us the annual weather forecast. And they're saying this winter, with a super El Nino brewing, the South could be wetter and stormier than normal, influenced by El Nino. So while the North may see sudden cold snaps, snow squalls, and brief periods of bitter cold. So yes, let's keep fall as far away as possible. I love fall. Maybe late summer, you know, just a little bit cooler. So anyway, I'm not looking forward to all that wintry mix. Lauren Elena and Chase Matthew coming up next with All My Exes.
1: Good morning. Skies will balance out as partly sunny today. There may be some shower and thunderstorm activity this afternoon. 89 to 93, southwest winds under 10 miles per hour. Evening showers, then clearing, 74 to 78 tonight. Sunshine, then partly sunny, 90 to 94 tomorrow. Evening showers or thunderstorms, middle to upper 70s Wednesday night. Afternoon showers and storms Thursday, low 90s, sunny on Friday. Don't let a storm turn that leaning tree or shrub into a disaster. 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This is meteorologist Russ Murley with Precision Weather for St. Augustine Country 106.3.
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0: Say so, that is Dan and Shay. It's time to take a trip down memory lane. So let's go. This day in history, August 11th. Our first stop is the year 1951. That's when a baseball game was broadcast in color for the very first time. On this date, 1992, the Mall of America opened. And in 2008, Airbnb was founded. And there you have it. This day in history. Moving forward, we'll get to Kenny Chesney's Young right after Zach Top.
1: Good morning. Partly sunny skies, spotty showers and thunderstorms, 89 to 93 this afternoon, a light southwest breeze, evening showers and clearing, middle to upper 70s tonight. Sunshine, then partly sunny, 90 to 94 tomorrow, evening showers and thunderstorms Wednesday night, 74 to 78, afternoon showers and storms, 90 to 94 on Thursday, sunny on Friday. Thunder, lightning, rain, and a leaky roof. 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

0: St. Augustine Country 106.3. It'll be happening again soon. Music and Art by the Sea. You know, they took their midsummer break, but they are coming back on August 19th. So part two of the season. Just keep listening. We'll have more details as we get closer to those late summer shows. Music and Art by the Sea returning on the 19th.
1: 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Conveniently located right off I-95 at exit 311. Flock cameras are being installed at breakneck speed all over the country. It's an automated license plate reader that uses cameras and software to capture vehicle license plates and characteristics, like the make, model, and identifying features of a vehicle, like bumper stickers, and creates searchable records that law enforcement can use to help locate vehicles connected to investigations. Deborah Campbell was protesting a Flock camera on US 1 Saturday, partially blocking it with a Gadsden flag.
2: We have over 160 cameras, 162 to be exact, throughout St. John's County. No one voted for this.
1: Critics of Flock cameras are concerned about mass surveillance. They worry the system can create detailed records of where people drive that can be shared with other agencies and potentially misused. Flock camera supporters argue that your cell phone is already producing a much more comprehensive record of your movements and activities. To that, Campbell says,
2: well, that you can leave at home. That you have a choice in. That you accept the terms and agreement to. We did not do that with Flock. We did not do that with Motorola Solutions. We did not do that with the Sheriff's Department. They are impeding on our Fourth Amendment right.
1: Because of the growing backlash, some municipalities have canceled their Flock contracts. There are still over 128,000 cameras nationwide, and there's a website that tracks them.
2: eFlock.org. And it will actually tell you where it's at and what direction it is pointing in.
1: Campbell has a petition with over 300 signatures, which can be found on the Facebook page DFLOC St. John's County. For St. Augustine's local news, I'm Liz Ryan.
3: I'm Gian Gelosi. The polls are open in Wisconsin and socialism is on the ballot. Today's primary could see Democrats nominate Francesca Hung for governor.
4: She has run on the platform of higher minimum wage, higher taxes for rich people, universal health care, and a one-year moratorium on new data centers. She has flip-flopped on tweets calling to defund or abolish police and criticizing Thanksgiving. She called those bad takes.
3: Fox's Mike Tobin. The Washington Post reporting President Trump secretly plane hopped out of Turkey.
5: Trump boarded the old Air Force One jumbo jet, leaving the NATO summit in Turkey. The Washington Post reporting because of an Iranian threat, the president was shuttled away in an airport catering truck. According to the Post, the president was then taken to a different, smaller plane, an Air Force C-32A. That made Air Force One a decoy.
3: It's Fox's Alex Hogan. 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

0: Tyler Hubbard with Land. If you are a, or you know someone who is a big fan of Whitney Houston, the late Whitney, she is going to be available by way of a Barbie doll. Mattel is offering this new doll. It'll be available online at Amazon, Walmart, Target, and Mattel's websites, as well as in Target stores, but of course only while they last. I have a feeling they're going to sell fast, so that's why I'm sharing that with you in case you're looking for that extra special holiday gift, birthday gift, since, you know, that'll be here before we know it. But the Whitney Houston Barbie doll going to be available here very soon. Taylor Swift is up next with I Knew It, I Knew You.
1: Good morning. Skies will balance out as partly sunny today. There may be some shower and thunderstorm activity this afternoon. 89 to 93, southwest winds under 10 miles per hour. Evening showers, then clearing, 74 to 78 tonight. Sunshine, then partly sunny, 90 to 94 tomorrow. Evening showers or thunderstorms, middle to upper 70s Wednesday night. Afternoon showers and storms Thursday, low 90s, sunny on Friday. Don't let a storm turn that leaning tree or shrub into a disaster. 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This is meteorologist Russ Murley with Precision Weather for St. Augustine Country 106.3.
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Big news in the burger wars. Burger King has dethroned Wendy's as America's second largest burger chain. Of course, McDonald's, that is still number one. Here is Shaboozy with a bar song, Tipsy.

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0: It's Megan Maroney with Medicine, and she's working those side gigs, man. Not only can she sing, she also, back in April, she had appeared in some Revlon ads. Maybe you've seen her in some of those, promoting makeup. And well, she now has her own perfume, her own fragrance, Calliope. Be on the lookout for that. I know I've seen some of her clothing in Target. She had teamed up with them. And of course, her latest team up is with American Girl Doll. I love this, right? Just in time for the holidays, you could get your own little Megan Maroney. Oh, I love it. But anyway, their clothes and accessories, also part of the American Girl Megan Maroney collection, and they're available online and in stores now. But the 18-inch doll will debut exclusively at Target later this year. So she's one of the first artists that the first one who has ever done such a thing. So maybe others will follow soon after. We shall see, because it surprises me that Taylor Swift hasn't become a doll already when it comes to American Girl. So, but anyway, that will debut November 22nd online and then in stores early December. Stick around. We've got more great music for you. Kane Brown is next with Woman.
1: Partly sunny skies, spotty showers and thunderstorms, 89 to 93 this afternoon, a light southwest breeze. Evening showers and clearing, middle to upper 70s tonight. Sunshine, then partly sunny, 90 to 94 tomorrow. Evening showers and thunderstorms Wednesday night, 74 to 78. Afternoon showers and storms, 90 to 94 on Thursday, sunny on Friday. Thunder, lightning, rain, and a leaky roof. 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This is meteorologist Russ Murley with Precision Weather for St. Augustine Country 106.3.
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0: No.
1: That's John Party with Boots Off. It's time for your random stat of the day. And this one just makes me sad, but it explains why it seems like we all have to wait on ourselves these days if you actually go to a physical store, for sure. But the size of the American workforce has fallen by over 1 million people in the past year. The share of Americans who are working or looking for a job hasn't been this low since 2021. During the pandemic, people are not looking for, I guess, traditional jobs. You know, there's all these, you know, side gigs and kind of like online types of jobs, I guess. I don't know, because you got to have money to eat, right? So, but there you go. Not so random, but random. Old Dominion is up next with Hotel Key.
2: I'm Gianna Gelosi. Dr. Anthony Fauci's government phone texts are out, revealing him privately raising concerns about pregnant women getting the COVID shot.
3: Fauci wrote that there was, quote, no data or theoretical reason to vaccinate earlier or later in pregnancy, and noted that since some people can experience an overactive immune response to the second dose, it, quote, theoretically could be associated with miscarriage in the first trimester. Fauci later pointed to data showing there was no indication of safety issues among more than 10,000 pregnant women who'd received the vaccine.
2: Fox's Rich Edson accused UnitedHealthcare CEO killer Luigi Mangione, who is back in court today for a status hearing.
4: His lawyers are fighting to have the trial televised, arguing current access restrictions violate his constitutional right to a public trial.
2: Fox's Nate Foy, America's listening to Fox News.
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0: Ride, ride, ride. That is George Burge and Luke Bryan on St. Augustine Country 106.3. We would love to send you to the Daytona Coke Zero Sugar 400. And the reason why we can is because of our fabulous friends over at Everything Cool. They have hooked us up with tickets to give away. And if you want them, how you enter is by texting Coke Zero 400. Okay, that's like the word. Okay, the phrase that you text to us. Again, that's Coke 0400. Text that to 904-297-5520. 904-297-5520. Again, you text that to us and you could score those tickets. Yes, to see the Coke Zero Sugar 400. So again, text to 904-297-5520. Coke Zero 400 is what you text. And thanks again to Everything Cool in St. Augustine for making this happen. Can't wait to find out who wins. Keith Urban is up next with Who Wouldn't Want to Be Me.
1: Skies will balance out as partly sunny today. There may be some shower and thunderstorm activity this afternoon. 89 to 93, southwest winds under 10 miles per hour. Evening showers, then clearing, 74 to 78 tonight. Sunshine, then partly sunny, 90 to 94 tomorrow. Evening showers or thunderstorms, middle to upper 70s Wednesday night. Afternoon showers and storms Thursday, low 90s, sunny on Friday. Don't let a storm turn that leaning tree or shrub into a disaster. 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This is meteorologist Russ Murley with Precision Weather for St. Augustine Country 106.3.
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11: These are the local people.
14: No law enforcement agency, hospital, Medicare will call you or email you and request financial information. 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
11: St. Augustine's local morning news. 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
6: There's a story that my daddy tells religiously. Like clockwork every time he sees an opening in a conversation about the way things used to be.

0: phone, keys, wallet. That is Lainey Wilson along with John Mayer. And this is just a friendly reminder. If you use Google Assistant on your phone, you're going to need to switch over to Gemini because Google Assistant is going away next month. So I'm just giving you a heads up because let's face it, our lives are busy. This happens, that happens, and we might forget. So just a little heads up there. Tim McGraw coming up next with Something Like That.
1: Partly sunny skies, spotty showers and thunderstorms, 89 to 93 this afternoon, a light southwest breeze. Evening showers and clearing, middle to upper 70s tonight. Sunshine, then partly sunny, 90 to 94 tomorrow. Evening showers and thunderstorms Wednesday night, 74 to 78. Afternoon showers and storms, 90 to 94 on Thursday. Sunny on Friday. Thunder, lightning, rain, and a leaky roof. 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This is meteorologist Russ Murley with Precision Weather for St. Augustine Country 106.3.
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0: It's Russell Dickerson with Worth Your Wild. A lot of kids going back to school, of course. You know, first day of school photos, loving them. And if you don't already follow our social pages, you really need to, because this was really cute. Amanda had shared this, and we shared from Amanda. But this back to school, I love this. Colton, he didn't want to go. So, well, the pictures that mom shared was him getting arrested for not going back to school and obeying the law. So, he may or may not have ended up handcuffed before school. So all kind of a ha-ha, but just showing that, you know, a lot of kids don't want to go back. So it's a struggle at the house. And we also have a list of, well, the rankings of the cost of raising a child in U.S. cities. So, yeah, you can check that out, too. But they're well worth it, right? But you can always make comments, share your back-to-school photos with us as well. We would love to see that. We have to live through you, because I don't have any kids. So please share with us. Follow us on the socials. Just look for St. Augustine Country 106.3 FM. Thomas Rhett is next with Die a Happy Man.
1: I'm CJ Papa. Quick appearance today in New York State Court for accused CEO killer Luigi Mangione.
2: Today was likely the last hearing before Luigi Mangione's state trial begins. Both sides have to get together about this jury questionnaire. Jury selection is expected to start on September 8th.
1: Fox's CB Cotton outside the courthouse. The state trial begins next month. As federal trial starts in January, Mangione has pleaded not guilty to all the charges. Far-left Democratic Socialist Francesca Hong wants to be on the ballot in November, running for governor of Wisconsin. Here she is just after voting in Madison.
3: We need a united party. We are ready to unite not just the party, but working class people all across the state to defeat Tom Tiffany in November.
1: Congressman Tiffany, backed by President Trump, voters at the polls in Connecticut, Vermont, Minnesota, South Carolina, and Alabama. 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

0: want my horseback.
1: That is Cody Johnson with Horseback. And I do have some sad news if you've been following the Jackie, the bald eagle. The star of the Big Bear Lake Eagle, Cam, sadly has passed away as a result of her altercation with two younger eagles. So just sad news to hear. But, you know, I mean, it is the wild animal and these things happen. But, yeah. Kenny Chesney's next with Carry On.
2: Skies will balance out as partly sunny today. There may be some shower and thunderstorm activity this afternoon. 89 to 93, southwest winds under 10 miles per hour. Evening showers, then clearing, 74 to 78 tonight. Sunshine, then partly sunny, 90 to 94 tomorrow. Evening showers or thunderstorms, middle to upper 70s Wednesday night. Afternoon showers and storms Thursday, low 90s, sunny on Friday. Don't let a storm turn that leaning tree or shrub into a disaster. 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This is meteorologist Russ Murley with Precision Weather for St. Augustine Country 106.3.
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0: Painted You Pretty, that's Hudson Westbrook on St. Augustine Country 106.3. Kids, St. John's and Flagler Schools back in session. They started yesterday. Can you believe it? But I will share this with you. You know, oftentimes, you know, you get that back to school list. And sometimes once the kids get to the classroom, that list changes a little bit. Maybe they need a couple other things. Keep this in mind. Florida sales tax holiday going on through the 20th. So you still have a few more days to get out there, get the list from the kids, right? Or those last minute items. 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
1: Partly sunny skies, spotty showers and thunderstorms, 89 to 93 this afternoon, a light southwest breeze, evening showers and clearing, middle to upper 70s tonight. Sunshine, then partly sunny, 90 to 94 tomorrow. Evening showers and thunderstorms Wednesday night, 74 to 78. Afternoon showers and storms, 90 to 94 on Thursday. Sunny on Friday. Thunder, lightning, rain, and a leaky roof. 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This is meteorologist Russ Murley with Precision Weather for St. Augustine Country 106.3.
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0: Get to Drinkin'. That is Zach John King. I'm Sherry Farmer. Happy Tasty Tuesday. And this is an item that I did not buy because it kind of freaked me out. It looked a little too real. Amos Candies. They made these 4D, 3D plus delicious gummies. And it's like a new 360 degree upgraded 3D shape. Okay. It includes real fruit juice, peach and mango flavors. So this gummy has, well, liquid juice inside. And this gummy is goldfish, lucky fish, they're calling them. But they look so real. The packaging, everything, you can just see what they look like. I did, like I said, I couldn't buy them because I'm like, that just is too close. Some things, no, I can't do that. But you might be able to freak out a lot of folks. It'll look like you're truly eating a goldfish with these. So check it out on my socials. Search for Sherry Farmer on Facebook, Sherry M. Farmer on Instagram. I wish I could remember where I saw them, but I can't. I think it was at a gas station somewhere, but I can't remember which one. So anyway, be on the lookout for them. They look a little too real for me. And definitely hit me up on the socials. Let me know if you have seen any new things hit the markets recently. Maybe you've tried them, or maybe they just the look of them you could not enjoy, like me. Luke Bryan is next with Country, and she knows it.
1: Skies will balance out as partly sunny today. There may be some shower and thunderstorm activity this afternoon. 89 to 93, southwest winds under 10 miles per hour. Evening showers, then clearing, 74 to 78 tonight. Sunshine, then partly sunny, 90 to 94 tomorrow. Evening showers or thunderstorms, middle to upper 70s Wednesday night. Afternoon showers and storms Thursday, low 90s, sunny on Friday. Don't let a storm turn that leaning tree or shrub into a disaster. 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This is meteorologist Russ Murley with Precision Weather for St. Augustine Country 106.3.
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1: Partly sunny skies, spotty showers and thunderstorms, 89 to 93 this afternoon, a light southwest breeze. Evening showers and clearing, middle to upper 70s tonight. Sunshine, then partly sunny, 90 to 94 tomorrow. Evening showers and thunderstorms Wednesday night, 74 to 78. Afternoon showers and storms, 90 to 94 on Thursday. Sunny on Friday. Thunder, lightning, rain, and a leaky roof. 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This is meteorologist Russ Murley with Precision Weather for St. Augustine Country 106.3.
2: 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Watch for a crash on Wildwood Drive, east of 95 and south of State Road 207. I-95 is rolling incident-free, the usual slowdown showing up on Ponce de Leon and the Bridge of Lights. I'm Lisa Ruffman for St. Augustine Local News.
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0: Think As You Drunk, courtesy of Riley Green. He is on tour and also the spokesman for a chain of boot stores that is sponsoring his tour. Stay here. Thomas Rhett, just a couple of minutes off as Great Country plays on right here for your workday.
1: News. I'm Gianna Gelosi. Democrats in Wisconsin are deciding if they want to nominate socialist Francesca Hung for governor. If they do, she'll face Republican Tom Tiffany in November. Hung told Fox after voting,
2: "He has voted to help raise gas prices and make life harder for Wisconsinites."
1: There are also primaries today in Alabama, Minnesota, Connecticut, Vermont, and South Carolina. Russia has freed an American believed to have been held in an abusive prison for years.
3: Marine veteran Robert Gilman is returning to U.S. soil after 4 years in a Russian prison. Advocates for his release have warned Gilman is gravely ill and was near death. The 32-year-old American teacher was arrested in 2022 and convicted of beating a police officer and later convicted of assaulting a prison official. His sentence was extended to 10 years.
1: Fox's Jared Halpern. 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

0: He is keeping the good stuff coming fast and furious. He is Luke Combs at his Be By You. Coming up, a guy who's going to be stepping away for a little bit once his tour with Post Malone ends, Jelly Roll. And Sam Hunt is standing by as well.
1: Skies will balance out as partly sunny today. There may be some shower and thunderstorm activity this afternoon. 89 to 93, southwest winds under 10 miles per hour. Evening showers, then clearing, 74 to 78 tonight. Sunshine, then partly sunny, 90 to 94 tomorrow. Evening showers or thunderstorms, middle to upper 70s Wednesday night. Afternoon showers and storms Thursday, low 90s, sunny on Friday. Don't let a storm turn that leaning tree or shrub into a disaster. 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This is meteorologist Russ Murley with Precision Weather for St. Augustine Country 106.3.
2: 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Watch for an accident on Wildwood Drive. It is east of 95 and south of State Road 207. Traffic is a bit slow along International Gulf Parkway. No major problems along the Bridge of Light. I'm Lisa Ruttman for St. Augustine Local News.
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1: Partly sunny skies, spotty showers and thunderstorms, 89 to 93 this afternoon, a light southwest breeze. Evening showers and clearing, middle to upper 70s tonight. Sunshine, then partly sunny, 90 to 94 tomorrow. Evening showers and thunderstorms Wednesday night, 74 to 78. Afternoon showers and storms, 90 to 94 on Thursday. Sunny on Friday. Thunder, lightning, rain, and a leaky roof. 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This is meteorologist Russ Murley with Precision Weather for St. Augustine Country 106.3.
2: 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Over 40,000 square feet of fun, it's Best Bet. St. Augustine traffic is moving well along 95 from International Gulf Parkway on down to State Road 206, then back up again. We do have an accident over on Wildwood Drive near State Road 207. Also watch for slowdowns on State Road 16 as well as on the Bridge of Lions. I'm Lisa Rothman for St. Augustine Local News.
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0: Augustine Country, 106.3 Music and Art by the Sea. The free concerts at St. Augustine Beach are on their midsummer break, but they will be back. Part two of the season begins August 19th, so stick with us for more details as we get closer to the late summer shows. 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
1: Skies will balance out as partly sunny today. There may be some shower and thunderstorm activity this afternoon. 89 to 93, southwest winds under 10 miles per hour. Evening showers, then clearing, 74 to 78 tonight. Sunshine, then partly sunny, 90 to 94 tomorrow. Evening showers or thunderstorms, middle to upper 70s Wednesday night. Afternoon showers and storms Thursday, low 90s, sunny on Friday. Don't let a storm turn that leaning tree or shrub into a disaster. 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This is meteorologist Russ Murley with Precision Weather for St. Augustine Country 106.3.
2: 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Traffic is rolling incident-free on 95, a little bit slow near International Gulf Parkway and again near State Road 16. The usual slowdowns picking up on the Bridge of Lions and Ponce de Leon. And give yourself a little extra time. School is back in session. Watch for the buses and the kiddos. I'm Lisa Rutman for St. Augustine Local News.
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0: When he's not gracing us with new music or on tour, you can find him in the great outdoors. So hunting and fishing in particular, his stuff. Dustin Lynch, easy to love. Kenny Chesney's latest one, still to come.
1: Partly sunny skies, spotty showers and thunderstorms, 89 to 93 this afternoon, a light southwest breeze. Evening showers and clearing, middle to upper 70s tonight. Sunshine, then partly sunny, 90 to 94 tomorrow. Evening showers and thunderstorms Wednesday night, 74 to 78. Afternoon showers and storms, 90 to 94 on Thursday. Sunny on Friday. Thunder, lightning, rain, and a leaky roof. 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This is meteorologist Russ Murley with Precision Weather for St. Augustine Country 106.3.
2: 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With a state-of-the-art sports bar, it's Best Bet. Traffic is slow coming across the Bridge of Lions westbound. You're going to find it heavy near Ponce de Leon. No major problems along 95. It is a little bit slow on the approach to State Road 16. I'm Lisa Ruffman for St. Augustine Local News.
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0: Augustine Country, 106.3, the Seminole Warriors Foundation, West Point Society of North Florida, and Florida National Guard historian invite you to the annual commemoration of the end of the Second Seminole War. It is Saturday the 15th, 10 to 11:15. Public parade from St. Francis Barracks at 82 Marine Street to the National Cemetery for a ceremony with reenactors, caisson, cannon, musicians, and musket volley. 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
1: News. I'm John Saucier, Marine veteran and Massachusetts teacher. Robert Gilman returning home to the U.S. after serving 4 years in Russian prison on charges of beating a police officer. Allegations his family disputes. Senator Ed Markey telling reporters Gilman was abused while he was locked up.
2: Physical torture, forced medication, and provocations.
1: President Trump says no one was exchanged in return for Gilman. He'll touch down at Andrews Air Force Base in Maryland before treatment at a military hospital in Texas. Across Ohio, severe weather alerts are being put into place. Strong storms bringing extreme winds and rain, possible tornado threats. Ohio's governor is Mike DeWine.
3: This is the time to use common sense. We all do stupid things and we all make mistakes. This is not the time to do that. This is the time to really, really pay attention.
1: Governor DeWine says they're bringing in the National Guard's high water teams to help out with any potential flooding. Three to Ohio, please use caution. 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

0: No. Boots Off, latest one from John Party, a song inspired by a real-life on-tour moment with his bride, Summer. She was tugging and tugging away, and man, those things were just not coming off. Stella Lefty on the way, a song that is now crossing over to the pop chart.
1: Skies will balance out as partly sunny today. There may be some shower and thunderstorm activity this afternoon. 89 to 93, southwest winds under 10 miles per hour. Evening showers, then clearing, 74 to 78 tonight. Sunshine, then partly sunny, 90 to 94 tomorrow. Evening showers or thunderstorms, middle to upper 70s Wednesday night. Afternoon showers and storms Thursday, low 90s, sunny on Friday. Don't let a storm turn that leaning tree or shrub into a disaster. 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This is meteorologist Russ Murley with Precision Weather for St. Augustine Country 106.3.
2: 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Over 40,000 square feet of fun, it's Best Bet. The ride is doing pretty well. A little heavy on the Bridge of Lions coming across westbound. Slow on Ponce de Leon headed for the river. No major problems on 95, but we do have slowdowns near International Gulf Parkway and State Road 16. I'm Lisa Ruttman for St. Augustine Local News.
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9: Wake up with St. Augustine's local morning news.
10: The first time you heard about it was at the open house. 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You can do nothing about it.
9: These are the local voices.
11: It has gotten tacky. 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
9: These are the local people.
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9: St. Augustine's local morning news. 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

0: She's been on the road as part of Rock the Country, that traveling music festival that features Kid Rock as headliner. Jason Aldean's in on it, too. Ashley Cook and Baby Blues. Stay here. Luke Bryan on the way. His latest effort as we play the best country.
1: With a mainly clear sky taking hold through the night, temperatures fall back into the mid-70s. Sunshine and some clouds. Risk of a storm popping up on Wednesday. High into the mid-90s, heat advisory in effect. Thursday, almost a carbon copy. Afternoon storms possible. Thunder, lightning, rain, and a leaky roof. 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I'm meteorologist Phil Spivak with Precision Weather on St. Augustine Country 106.3.
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0: He is keeping the hits coming fast and furious this summer. We're getting track after track from that guy, Luke Combs. There he goes with Rethink Some Things. We will chew tobacco spit with Blake Shelton of the Pistolantes in minutes ahead, plus Zach Top.
1: Through the night, we're mainly clear after a couple of early showers and storms left over from some pop-ups. Temperatures mid-70s, heat advisory Wednesday, high into the low to mid-90s. Some afternoon storms possible. They're hit or miss, as they are again on Thursday, with a low in the mid-70s and a high into the low to mid-90s. Still very humid. Don't let a storm turn that leaning tree or shrub into a disaster. 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I'm meteorologist Phil Spivak with Precision Weather on St. Augustine Country 106.3.
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0: Gotta say, I'm impressed with Toy Story 5 and its staying power at the box office. It's still inside the top five more than a month after its release. One of the songs for the soundtrack there, I Knew It, I Knew You, from Taylor Swift. Dierks Bentley on the way with his signature song.
1: With a mainly clear sky taking hold through the night, temperatures fall back into the mid-70s, sunshine and some clouds. Risk of a storm popping up on Wednesday. High into the mid-90s. Heat advisory in effect. Thursday, almost a carbon copy. Afternoon storms possible. Thunder, lightning, rain, and a leaky roof. 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I'm meteorologist Phil Spivak with Precision Weather on St. Augustine Country 106.3.
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0: Latest one from Hudson Westbrook. Yes, he is back in the spotlight with another great one and has painted you pretty. We were paying attention when you said you want more of those songs you know and love. The song that made us fall in love with Toby Keith in the first place is still to come, plus Chris Young.
1: Fox News, I'm John Saucier. Marine veteran and Massachusetts teacher Robert Gilman returning to the United States after spending 4 years behind bars in a Russian prison. Senator Ed Markey telling reporters Gilman will be flown out for medical treatment after suffering years of abuse that left him near death.
2: He will be given that treatment at a military hospital in Texas.
1: President Trump says no one was exchanged in return for Gilman. Five more Americans remain in Russian custody. President Trump says the economy is good under his administration. Some critics don't think it's as good as he says it is with higher tariffs and gas prices. National Economic Council Director Kevin Hassett on Fox Business says,
3: you've got a manufacturing boom. We've got 85,000 construction workers building new factories. Then you're going to get all sorts of growth, and that will give you a revenue surplus, you know, a dynamic effect of the tax bill.
1: Critics say the job market is actually slowing under the Trump administration. America's listening to Fox News.
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0: Medicine, latest one there from Megan Maroney. I'm Steve Brewer. Make it a great one. Luke Combs is still to come.
1: Through the night, remaining clear after a couple of early showers and storms left over from some pop-ups. Temperatures mid-70s. Heat advisory Wednesday. High into the low to mid-90s. Some afternoon storms possible. They're hit or miss, as they are again on Thursday, with a low in the mid-70s and a high into the low to mid-90s. Still very humid. Don't let a storm turn that leaning tree or shrub into a disaster. 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I'm meteorologist Phil Spivak with Precision Weather on St. Augustine Country 106.3.
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